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And that was you and your man having a fight like you'd done so many nights before. 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So I jumped out.

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But give me half a chance and I'd be taking off my clothes and living in the jungle.

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The Google men are coming downtown.

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1: Artichokes.
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